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6: 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Mingle like it's award season. And listen up, because true stars give back. A portion of proceeds will be used to assist the works of the Artists in Direct Support AIDS organization, the Guyana Ex-Athletes and Friends, and Kids for Us. Early bird tickets are $100 before October 2026, $140 after, and it's all-inclusive. 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
7: All about chef. Right on. 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
9: Your family is my fight, and I'll fight and fight and fight to do whatever I can to give you that security that you deserve.
0: Governor Hochul fired up tonight, saying she's in fight mode.
8: In case you don't know New Yorkers, we do not back down, not now, not ever. President Donald Trump tweeted, "Long live the king." I'm here to say New York hasn't labored under a king in over 250 years. I'm sure as hell are not going to start now.
9: I want New York to be a place where people don't just get by, they get ahead.
11: As much as $400 will be on the way to many New Yorkers starting this fall.
9: For every first responder, every retail worker, every teacher, every senior on fixed income, parents working overtime to support their family, and every young person who wants to build their future here. We got that done.
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3: Lights, camera, elegance. 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And listen up, because true stars give back. A portion of proceeds will be used to assist the works of the Artists in Direct Support AIDS organization, the Guyana Ex-Athletes and Friends, and Kids for Us. 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
6: 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So what are you waiting for? 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

0: Jammers, happy birthday to all those who are celebrating. Wishing you health and happiness on your birthday and prosperity in the coming year. Thank you for being a jammer. Thank you for
1: being a jammer. All I know is the governor of New York has one duty. Protect her citizens and fight like hell to put money back in their pockets whenever I can.
2: Governor Kathy Hochul announces a major investment to make the subway safer and more accessible.
1: Your family is my fight, and I'll fight and fight and fight to do whatever I can to give you that security that you deserve.
3: Governor Hochul fired up tonight saying she's in fight mode.
1: In case you don't know New Yorkers, we do not back down, not now, not ever. President Donald Trump tweeted, "Long live the king." I'm here to say New York hasn't labored under a king in over 250 years. You sure as hell are not going to start now. I want New York to be a place where people don't just get by, they get ahead.
2: As much as $400 will be on the way to many New Yorkers starting this fall.
1: For every first responder, every retail worker, every teacher, every senior on fixed income, parents working overtime to support their family, and every young person who wants to build their future here. We got that done.
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2: All I know is the governor of New York has one duty: protect her citizens and fight like hell to put money back in their pockets whenever I can.
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2: In case you don't know, New Yorkers, we do not back down, not now, not ever. President Donald Trump tweeted, "Long live the king." I'm here to say New York hasn't labored under a king in over 250 years. I'm sure as hell are not going to start now. I want New York to be a place where people don't just get by, they get ahead.
3: As much as $400 will be on the way to many New Yorkers starting this fall.
2: For every first responder, every retail worker, every teacher, every senior on fixed income, parents working overtime to support their family, and every young person who wants to build their future here, we got that done.
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7: 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Mingle like it's award season, and listen up, because true stars give back. A portion of proceeds will be used to assist the works of the Artists in Direct Support AIDS organization, the Guyana Ex-Athletes and Friends, and Kids for Us. 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

0: Jammers, happy birthday to all those who are celebrating. Wishing you health and happiness on your birthday and prosperity in the coming year. Thank you for being a jammer. Thank you for being a jammer.
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4: 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And listen up, because true stars give back. 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

0: know is the governor of New York has one duty: protect her citizens and fight like hell to put money back in their pockets whenever I can.
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0: Your family is my fight, and I'll fight and fight and fight to do whatever I can to give you that security that you deserve.
2: Governor Hochul fired up tonight, saying she's in fight mode.
0: In case you don't know, New Yorkers, we do not back down, not now, not ever. President Donald Trump tweeted, "Long live the king." I'm here to say New York hasn't labored under a king in over 250 years. I'm sure as hell not going to start now. I want New York to be a place where people don't just get by, they get ahead.
3: As much as $400 will be on the way to many New Yorkers starting this fall.
0: For every first responder, every retail worker, every teacher, every senior on fixed income, parents working overtime to support their family, and every young person who wants to build their future here, we got that done.
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1: 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So what are you waiting for? 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
0: Jammers, happy birthday to all those who are celebrating. Wishing you health and happiness on your birthday and prosperity in the coming year. Thank you for being a jammer. Thank you for
3: being a jammer. All I know is the governor of New York has one duty. 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
3: In case you don't know New Yorkers, we do not back down, not now, not ever. President Donald Trump tweeted, "Long live the king." I'm here to say New York hasn't labored under a king in over 250 years. I'm sure as hell are not going to start now. I want New York to be a place where people don't just get by, they get ahead.
6: As much as $400 will be on the way to many New Yorkers starting this fall.
3: For every first responder, every retail worker, every teacher, every senior on fixed income, parents working overtime to support their family, and every young person who wants to build their future here. We got that done.
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0: Jammers, happy birthday to all those who are celebrating. Wishing you health and happiness on your birthday and prosperity in the coming year. Thank you for being a jammer. Thank you for
1: being a jammer. All I know is the governor of New York has one duty. Protect her citizens and fight like hell to put money back in their pockets whenever I can.
2: Governor Kathy Hochul announces a major investment to make the subway safer and more accessible.
1: Your family is my fight. And I'll fight and fight and fight to do whatever I can to give you that security that you deserve.
3: Governor Hochul fired up tonight saying she's in fight mode.
1: In case you don't know New Yorkers, we do not back down, not now, not ever. President Donald Trump tweeted, "Long live the king." I'm here to say New York hasn't labored under a king in over 250 years. I'm sure as hell are not going to start now. I want New York to be a place where people don't just get by, they get ahead.
2: As much as $400 will be on the way to many New Yorkers starting this fall.
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5: 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And listen up, because true stars give back. A portion of proceeds will be used to assist the works of the Artists in Direct Support AIDS organization, the Guyana Ex-Athletes and Friends, and Kids for Us. 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
1: All I know is the governor of New York has one duty: protect her citizens and fight like hell to put money back in their pockets whenever I can.
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1: Your family is my fight, and I'll fight and fight and fight to do whatever I can to give you that security that you deserve.
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1: In case you don't know, New Yorkers, we do not back down, not now, not ever. President Donald Trump tweeted, "Long live the king." I'm here to say New York hasn't labored under a king in over 250 years. I'm sure as hell not going to start now. I want New York to be a place where people don't just get by, they get ahead.
2: As much as $400 will be on the way to many New Yorkers starting this fall.
1: For every first responder, every retail worker, every teacher, every senior on fixed income, parents working overtime to support their family, and every young person who wants to build their future here, we got that done.
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0: 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Thank you for being a jammer. 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
1: 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And listen up, because true stars give back. 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All about
2: Chef. 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
4: In case you don't know, New Yorkers, we do not back down, not now, not ever. President Donald Trump tweeted, "Long live the king." I'm here to say New York hasn't labored under a king in over 250 years. I'm sure as hell are not going to start now. I want New York to be a place where people don't just get by, they get ahead.
7: As much as $400 will be on the way to many New Yorkers starting this fall.
4: For every first responder, every retail worker, every teacher, every senior on fixed income, parents working overtime to support their family, and every young person who wants to build their future here, we got that done.
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0: Eyelash, Gillish, Galash. 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
1: All I know is the governor of New York has one duty: protect her citizens and fight like hell to put money back in their pockets whenever I can.
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4: In case you don't know, New Yorkers, we do not back down, not now, not ever. President Donald Trump tweeted, "Long live the king." I'm here to say New York hasn't labored under a king in over 250 years. We sure as hell are not going to start now.
1: I want New York to be a place where people don't just get by, they get ahead.
2: As much as $400 will be on the way to many New Yorkers starting this fall.
1: For every first responder, every retail worker, every teacher, every senior on fixed income, parents working overtime to support their family, and every young person who wants to build their future here, we got that done.
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1: Lights, camera, elegance. 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And listen up, because true stars give back. A portion of proceeds will be used to assist the works of the Artists in Direct Support AIDS organization, the Guyana Ex-Athletes and Friends, and Kids for Us. 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All about
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5: In case you don't know, New Yorkers, we do not back down, not now, not ever. President Donald Trump tweeted, "Long live the king." I'm here to say New York hasn't labored under a king in over 250 years. I'm sure as hell are not going to start now. I want New York to be a place where people don't just get by, they get ahead.
6: As much as $400 will be on the way to many New Yorkers starting this fall.
5: For every first responder, every retail worker, every teacher, every senior on fixed income, parents working overtime to support their family, and every young person who wants to build their future here. We got that done.
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0: 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Felicia, Maggie, Sue, and George, and the amazing cooks Dee Dee, Esther, and Colleen. 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

0: I know is the governor of New York has one duty. Protect her citizens and fight like hell to put money back in their pockets whenever I can.
1: Governor Kathy Hochul announces a major investment to make the subway safer and more accessible.
0: Your family is my fight. And I'll fight and fight and fight to do whatever I can to give you that security that you deserve.
2: Governor Hochul fired up tonight saying she's in fight mode.
0: In case you don't know New Yorkers, we do not back down. Not now, not ever. President Donald Trump tweeted, "Long live the king." I'm here to say New York hasn't labored under a king in over 250 years. I'm sure as hell I'm not going to start now. I want New York to be a place where people don't just get by, they get ahead.
3: As much as $400 will be on the way to many New Yorkers starting this fall.
0: For every first responder, every retail worker, every teacher, every senior on fixed income, parents working overtime to support their family, and every young person who wants to build their future here, we got that
4: done. Hey, wait for the cameras, guys.
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0: We talk already. 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
2: Lights, camera, elegance. 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And listen up, because true stars give back. A portion of proceeds will be used to assist the works of the Artists in Direct Support AIDS organization, the Guyana Ex-Athletes and Friends, and Kids for Us. 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
8: In case you don't know, New Yorkers, we do not back down, not now, not ever. President Donald Trump tweeted, "Long live the king." I'm here to say New York hasn't labored under a king in over 250 years. I'm sure as hell not going to start now.
5: I want New York to be a place where people don't just get by, they get ahead.
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0: Jammers, happy birthday to all those who are celebrating. Wishing you health and happiness on your birthday and prosperity in the coming year. Thank you for being a jammer. Thank you for
1: being all a jammer. I know is the governor of New York has one duty. Protect her citizens and fight like hell to put money back in their pockets whenever I can.
2: Governor Kathy Hochul announces a major investment to make the subway safer and more accessible.
1: Your family is my fight, and I'll fight and fight and fight to do whatever I can to give you that security that you deserve.
3: Governor Hochul fired up tonight saying she's in fight mode.
1: In case you don't know New Yorkers, we do not back down, not now, not ever. President Donald Trump tweeted, "Long live the king." I'm here to say New York hasn't labored under a king in over 250 years. I'm sure as hell not going to start now. I want New York to be a place where people don't just get by, they get ahead.
2: As much as $400 will be on the way to many New Yorkers starting this fall.
1: For every first responder, every retail worker, every teacher, every senior on fixed income, parents working overtime to support their family, and every young person who wants to build their future here. We got that done.
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You know, sometimes in life, situations are going to occur where you may look to the left or the right and you can't find any answers and you can't find anybody to help you. But I'm reminded of the word that says, they that wait upon the Lord, he shall renew their strength. They shall mount up on wings as eagles. They shall run and not be weary. They shall walk and not faint. Come on. You got to learn how to wait.

0: want to say a blessed good morning to you, Jammers. Near and far, wherever you are this morning, I must say good morning, good morning, good morning, and happy, happy, happy Sunday. Listen, man, I hope your morning is off to a beautiful start, man. Listen, I don't know about you, but I woke up this morning, so I am very, very grateful. I'm very grateful for waking me up this morning, giving me the opportunity to see another day. Come on here and play some music for you guys. Reach out to you guys. You know, as always, I say, if you can't make it to church, I will bring the church to you. So in the comfort of your home, I need you to sit back, relax, and enjoy today's gospel and inspirational segment, all right? With yours truly, DJ Steve. Enjoy. I must say good morning to DJ Sean. Big up yourself, all right? Good morning to you and your family. Mama Jennifer, good morning to you. Mama C, good morning. Good morning. Good morning, Mama Dorothy. Good morning, Mama Denise. Everyone on the app, everyone who's listening silently, you just in the kitchen, outside on the road, on a bus, plane, or a train, as we often say. You are listening, you are connected to Caribbean Power Jam Radio, you're in a good place. So, happy, happy Sunday.
1: Give myself away. I give myself away.
0: To the folks who are celebrating your birthday today, I must say happy birthday to you. Happy, happy birthday, okay? If you're celebrating anniversary, big up yourself as well. Happy anniversary.
1: Myself away, so you can.

0: Bless. Good morning to Lady Janelle. One love, Denise. Good morning to you, Love Jones. Good morning.
1: What would happen if a generation

0: to the person who was going through something this morning. To the person who is dealing with something this morning. Listen, I'm here to tell you. I'm here to let you know. It's gonna get better, okay?
1: Please don't throw your life away.
0: Sometimes we pray and ask God. We ask Him for things and we want it to be done exactly when we want it to be done.
1: You're worth much more than gold.
0: We want it to be done in our timing.
1: Even though you weren't home.
0: I hear him. Listen, I'm here to encourage you, man. It's gonna get better. It's gonna be done in God's timing. You just need to have a little bit of faith. That's it.
1: You can survive.
0: That's all. It's going to get better. Must say good morning to my brother Terrence. Big up yourself, all right? That's good morning. Happy Sunday to you.
1: Ain't

0: Listen, sometimes
1: it's been a while since I felt
0: this morning. I feel I don't know what it is. I just feel excited.
1: I smile outside, but inside,
0: especially when I look at my computer and I'm seeing all these songs that's popping in front of me.
1: Pray for peace.
0: You know, I always say when I come on Sunday morning, I don't plan it. Whatever the Holy Spirit leads me to play, that's what I play on a Sunday. Sunday morning gospel and inspirational show, it's never planned. So as I'm seeing these songs, I'm getting excited. I'm excited to play these songs for the next hour and a half for you guys. And I hope I can touch some lives. I hope I can minister to some folks. I hope I can lift some spirit. I'm just here to do the Lord's work. That's all it is. That's all I'm here for. I just need him to use me. Use me to get to you and others and everybody who's listening, everybody who is interacting on the app. I just need him to use me this morning, all right? Just know I'm excited to play for you guys this morning, man. I'm going to continue picking these songs, and I hope
1: it's been a while.
0: I'm doing a good job.

0: down there in beautiful Guyana. Bless, good morning and happy, happy Sunday to you guys. To the folks in Annandale. That's right, Brother Kwame. Big up to you and all the folks down there, man. Happy Sunday, guys.
1: Some nights I didn't want.
0: Lady Latoya, what's up, girl? Bless, good morning to you.

0: You know, as kids, we would loosely say, I'm scared. Or we would say, I'm frightened. I'm scared. I don't like to hear grown ups say, I'm scared. This morning, I want you to dismiss fear, dismiss any energy of being scared. Sometimes you just gotta pray. Pray, get on your knees and pray. Trust me, there's no fancy way in praying. Sometimes you need to talk to Him. Talk to Him, give it to God. And trust Him. You gotta trust Him. You gotta ask and you gotta trust Him. You gotta have the faith. Watch Him work. Dismiss fear this morning in the name of Jesus. That's what I want you to do, okay? I don't want to hear nobody saying I'm scared. No, no, no, no, no, no, no, no. Dismiss fear. I'm going to say good morning to Mel. Good morning and happy Sunday to you and your family, all right?
1: I woke up this morning, still heavy in my...
0: The song I played just now, Healing Room. That was Delana Hope. Healing Room by Delana Hope.
1: But I thank you, Lord, for mercy.
0: The song I'm playing right now, I Dismiss Fear. Delana Hope as well.

That's right. Use that scared energy to spring into action. Using the faith and hope provided by the Lord. I'm going to say that again. Use the scared energy to spring into action. Using the faith and hope provided by the Lord. Thank you for that. Today, dismiss fear. You know what? Let me do it again. That's what I want to see on my screen. I want to see on this iPad. I want you on the app. I want you guys to. I want you to speak that. I want you to type it. I want you to claim it. I want you to believe it. I dismiss fear. This morning, still heavy in dismiss fear this morning, in the name of Jesus. The same way I went to sleep, I carried through. I want to say good morning to Nisha Mack. Good morning and happy Sunday to you and your family. Okay.

God is never intimidated by what may look impossible, okay? But I will not fall. I step off my bed. Sometimes you just need to give it to him. I dismiss fear. And watch him come true for you. I dismiss pain. Dismiss fear. Shut every door. Oh, the enemy may. I welcome love. I welcome. Nothing is impossible for him. Nothing is impossible for your God, your Lord, you know? Trust him. Watch him work.

We are dismissing fear this morning. Yes. Gotta say good morning to Miss Earlene. Miss Earlene Sams, good morning to you. DJ Quinn, Mature Mixer, big up yourself, all right? Bless, good morning, brother. I know, man. I sent the ring that I had here yesterday. I sent it down to you, man. I'm just sharing, brother. Yes. Dismiss fear right now in the name of Jesus. If you can use anything, Lord, use me this morning. Let me be the messenger.

0: Love Jones, your breakthrough is coming. 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One Love Denise, Mama C.
1: I've been walking.
0: My brother DJ Quinn, your breakthrough is coming. 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
1: But I hear a voice in my spirit.
0: Earlene, your breakthrough is coming. Anicia Mac.
1: My breakthrough is coming.
0: That's right.

Gotta say good morning to my sister Star Shelley. Bless good morning to you and your family, okay? Happy Sunday. Lady Glynis, happy Sunday to you and yours as well. I've been broken. Reaching out to Carletta.

Want to say good morning to my sister Barbara Thomas as well. Good morning to you and your family. Freddie, bless, good morning. My breakthrough is coming. Speak it, claim it, believe it. Your breakthrough is on its way.

0: 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Don't touch that dial.
1: I love you. Let me go ahead and send this one out back to Annandale. Our brother Kwame. Mercy never fails me. Shout out to you and all the folks down there in the barbershop. Big up the guy in the seat. I've been held. Bless, good morning, all right? Happy, happy Sunday, guys.

Each and every Sunday morning from 8 to 10. It is your Sunday morning gospel and inspirational segment with yours truly, DJ Steve. Don't remember, if you can't make it to church, that's not a problem. We will bring the church to you. In the comfort of your homes, whether you're on a bus, plane, or a train, you on the outside, we got you.

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0: clear out some space. 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I want you to make room. Make room this morning.
1: And every crown. This is my surrender. 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
0: Get rid of some things. Dash away some things. Get rid of some people. Throw away some people. Remove some folks out of your life, man.
1: I surrender.
0: I want you to make room. Make room. Make room.
1: All together, say.

really saying good morning to Simone. Simone Chocolate. Good morning to you and the family. Lady Raquel. Bless good morning to you as well. Hazel.

saying good morning to the folks all across Guyana. Bless, good morning and happy Sunday. Whatever part of the world you're listening from this morning, good morning, good afternoon, good night, whatever time it is on your side of town. Happy to have you here listening us, okay?

0: 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Don't worry about it. Caribbean Power Jam Radio. We got you. We will bring the church to you. Big up to my brother Kester Dean. Big up yourself. DJ Sean 2.0. Good morning, guys.
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1: 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This is my surrender.
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1: Pray
0: for me.
1: Oh, pray for
0: and I'll do the same. I'll pray for you guys as well.

0: Bless good morning to my brother Baby Wayne. Listen, I will continue to keep you and your family in prayer.
1: Pray that this pain will not change.
0: As you get ready to put your brother to rest next Friday. Well, I should say coming Friday, right? And we'll continue to keep you guys in prayer, man. Ask God to give you the strength to deal with the passing of your brother, you know? I like to take comfort in knowing that he's in a different place. He's whatever, he's out of whatever he was going through.
1: Tell him my heart is heavy.
0: God got it from here.

We got so much to be thankful for this morning. He's been our provider, our protector. Thank you, God.

Whatever it is that you're dealing with this morning, whatever it is that you're going through, whatever battles you're fighting, you don't have to care. You might be preparing for your job tomorrow, preparing for school, preparing for something that you gotta do in the next few days. I'm here to tell you.

0: Once again, I want to say a pleasant good morning to you lovely jammers, listeners all across the nation, man. Near and far, wherever you are. Whether you're on a bus, plane, or a train, you're in the comfort of your homes. Not to worry, man. You can't make it to church. We will bring the church to you. Shout out to the folks who are celebrating your birthday today. Happy and blessed birthday from us here at Caribbean Power Jam. You are celebrating your anniversary. Of course, big up yourself as well. Happy anniversary to you guys. It is Retro Sunday. Make sure you stay tuned. Throughout the day today, we got nothing but good vibe, good music for you guys.
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0: for somebody in this house tonight. 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When God shows up, he speaks. He moves. Why don't you lift up your hands right now? Somebody's going to leave encouraged tonight. That heavy burden is lifting right now. That thing you're facing is leaving right now. You're getting your victory right now. Come on, lift up your hands. Somebody who needs to be encouraged. Right now, your faith is returning to you. Your joy is coming back to you. Oh, yeah.
1: He's worthy of the glory. He deserves the praise today. Come on, everybody, all over the room, open your mouth and worship. Lift your hands and bless him in this place.

0: Can I get you guys to say this? Can I get you guys to speak this over your life? I deserve it. I deserve it. I deserve it. I deserve it this morning.
1: And say hallelujah.
2: Hallelujah.
1: Hallelujah.
0: Speak it and believe it.
1: Hallelujah.
0: I deserve it.
1: Hallelujah.

0: As I get ready to wrap up the show, man, like I said earlier, please keep my brother Baby Wayne and his family in prayer on the passing of his brother Michael. It is the first day of a new week. Jammers, please be safe and remember, reach out to somebody today. Text message, phone calls,
1: say hallelujah.
0: Emails,
1: hallelujah.
0: Write a letter. We stop writing letters, right?
1: God, we give me the praise, say all the glory.
0: Anyway, man, be safe. Remember to stay above with love. DJ Sean 2.0 is up next. It's Retro Sunday. Stay tuned.

0: as the governor of New York has one duty: protect her citizens and fight like hell to put money back in their pockets whenever I can.
1: Governor Kathy Hochul announces a major investment to make the subway safer and more accessible.
0: Your family is my fight, and I'll fight and fight and fight to do whatever I can to give you that security that you deserve.
2: Governor Hochul fired up tonight, saying she's in fight mode.
0: In case you don't know, New Yorkers, we do not back down, not now, not ever. President Donald Trump tweeted, "Long live the king." I'm here to say New York hasn't labored under a king in over 250 years. I'm sure as hell are not going to start now. I want New York to be a place where people don't just get by, they get ahead.
3: As much as $400 will be on the way to many New Yorkers starting this fall.
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1: 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Thank you for being a jammer. 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
0: Your family is my fight. And I'll fight and fight and fight to do whatever I can to give you that security that you deserve.
2: Governor Hochul fired up tonight saying she's in fight mode.
0: In case you don't know, New Yorkers, we do not back down, not now, not ever. President Donald Trump tweeted, "Long live the king." I'm here to say New York hasn't labored under a king in over 250 years. I'm sure as hell are not going to start now. I want New York to be a place where people don't just get by, they get ahead.
3: As much as $400 will be on the way to many New Yorkers starting this fall.
0: For every first responder, every retail worker, every teacher, every senior on fixed income, parents working overtime to support their family, and every young person who wants to build their future here. We got that done.
4: Hey, wait for the cameras, guys.
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2: 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So call a friend, tell a friend, tell your family, Instagram it, tweet it, Facebook it. DJ Sean up on your radio right now. I play souls. So DJ Sean, run it.

0: man. 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Yeah.
1: Even the DJ Sean. Come on to them.
2: A tough fire, upon you don't know it's DJ Sean. 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

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May God continue to bless you to see many, many more to come. Do take that time to enjoy your day today. And like I always encourage you to do, is spend some of that money you work so hard for on yourself, okay? 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You know

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Check me out today. Happy Sunday to you, Rose. Big up yourself, all right? Get back home safe. Once again, I want to shout out to everybody getting logged on, man. It is Caribbean Power Jam. Hey, Sharon. What's going on, Sharon?

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0: We're going to take it out to the streets right now. Hello, caller, and good afternoon to you.
1: Afternoon, Jason. Good afternoon.
0: Good afternoon. How are you doing?
1: How are you? I'm good.
0: Good to
1: I'm on
0: you.
1: My way home. Mm-hmm. I'm on my way home from church. I'm stuck in traffic. But can you please give me a follow-up on that song?
0: Sure. Not a problem, sweetheart.
1: Thank you. Yes, I'm good. Good afternoon, Thomas.
0: Good afternoon to you. Keep your eyes on the road there, Kirchy, all right?
1: Yes. Yeah, I'm stuck in traffic. I don't know what's going on. It's Thanksgiving weekend and everybody's out here and they have an accident or something. I don't know.
0: Oh, wow. All right. Big up to you, Canadians, man. Happy Thanksgiving to
1: Thank
0: you guys.
1: Thank you.
0: Okay?
1: Thank you.
0: All right.
1: Love you.
0: Love you, too. Big up to

0: And we're going to take it out to the streets right now. Quali, you're live in the air. How you doing today?
1: Good morning, DJ Sean. This is Doug Jones in Baltimore.
0: Okay.
1: With a beautiful group of family here, and they're hearing you for the first time. Say something nice to them. They're shy. They don't want me to call their name. We ain't shy. How you doing? Good morning.
0: Wonderful. How are you? Happy Sunday to you.
1: Happy Sunday. Well, happy rainy Sunday to you.
0: I know it's a rainy day today, but we can handle that, right?
1: Yeah, it's rainy. Yeah, we in Baltimore, it's a lot of rain.
0: Yeah, man, you guys enjoy the vibes and stay warm out there, okay? And dry, too.
1: Yeah, we stayed inside eating crab and corn.
2: Jones. Yeah? You like Love Jones?
0: Love Jones.
1: No, I don't like Love Jones.
0: You don't?
1: No.
2: Jesus, don't tell him that.
1: She is here. Good morning. We love her. We love Love Jones. She's the best.
0: Of course she is.
1: Yeah, she's the best. She's the best.
0: Thank you.
1: We treated she nice in Baltimore here.
0: Yeah, man.
1: You fill her up with crab and corn.
2: Tell them what song
0: crab
2: you want
0: and
2: here.
0: Corn.
1: I don't know any song right now.
2: Tell them what song you like. You don't know what song?
1: Play a song for them, boss man. Play a nice song for my training family.
0: All right, sweetheart.
1: I love Sparrow and Sparrow song.
0: All right, don't
1: it's
0: worry.
1: It's Retro Sunday. Retro Sunday. Let's play their retro.
2: Oh.
1: Ollie's? Yes.
2: Oh, man.
0: Think about it and give me a shout back, okay, ladies? Y'all big up yourself, man.
1: You can play Blueberry Hill.
0: All right, Blueberry Hills. You know Big Tune, huh?
1: All Blueberry right. Hill, yeah.
0: All right.
1: Thank you,
0: ladies.
1: Thank you, honey.
0: Anytime, Love Jones. Big up yourself, sweetheart. You take care now.
1: We love you.
0: I love you, too. Bye-bye. Big up to Love Jones. We're going to take it back out to the streets once again. Caller, you're live in the air. How you doing, caller? Hello. All right, try me back. 718-393-5385. And for all those WhatsApp callers, you can call 347-574-1157, okay? I want to shout out to Tracy Ann. Got it locked on. Hi, Tracy Ann, out there in Florida. Yeah, how was the road, girl? I know you're having a good time out there.
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0: Look at my friend Sunshine Lady. Hi, Sunshine. Shout out to you, your beautiful mom. Granny girl, pick up mommy. Take amigo. Ray Ray, out there in Canada. Happy Thanksgiving to you guys out there, man. All my Canadians.

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Hey, Deborah, I want to send out a special thank you today. I want to send that out to you today because, you know, my friend reminded me how lucky my brother Baby Wayne was to see his brother one last time before he passed on. And that is all thanks to you, Deborah from Brooklyn. I don't know if you remember, you're the one who took me and Baby Wayne home to Guyana. And that's the time we get to spend with his brother, his father, and our sisters over there. And that's all because of you. So special thank you, Deborah. I know Wayne will find a time to say thank you as well. But I want to say thank you today. Thank you, Deborah. You made that possible, okay? Take a big up, my friend. Big up, big up.

0: And we're going to take it out to the streets. Good afternoon to you, Callie. You're live in the old tavern.
1: Good afternoon, Sean.
0: Deborah from Brooklyn. What's
1: I
0: going
1: feel
0: on?
1: So honored that I could have made Baby Wave with his brother before he passed. I felt so, so good.
0: Thanks to you.
1: I see, you don't know when these things are going to happen.
0: So true. So true.
1: Anyway, I'm so happy he was able to, you know,
0: get to spend,
1: some quality time with his family, right, especially his brother.
0: Right.
1: I feel good about that.
0: Yeah, because I believe it was 4 or 5 years since he'd been back. And
1: you haven't seen him?
0: Right.
1: And oh, my God.
0: Yeah.
1: That is so good.
0: Yeah.
1: That's so good.
0: Thank you. Thank
1: I'm
0: you.
1: Happy about that.
0: I'm happy too. Thank you. Thank you so much, Debbie.
1: All right. I want to say a happy 9th birthday to my grandson, Shaka Didier Brown of Florida. He's celebrating his 9th birthday today. And I want to extend all the love from all his aunts, myself, cousins, grandparents. We love you, Didier. And to my ride or die, Miss Jenna. She gave me a birthday gift that I didn't expect. Janelle, I want to wish you a speedy recovery. Janelle broke her leg.
0: I know.
1: Two places, son.
0: I know. I
1: know the pain that she's feeling right now. But we love you, Janelle. God got you back. And you're back up again.
0: Yes, yes.
1: It takes time to heal, but you'll get there.
0: Yeah, man. Don't worry, Janelle. You'll be up and running again. Don't fight. But I appreciate
1: you. Yeah, and to Sexy Holly, I don't know if she's up or not. Good afternoon.
0: She is up.
1: And to all my jappers.
0: She probably
1: love
0: be
1: you guys.
0: Right,
1: so, Baby Man, take it easy, my friend. We love you. And God takes the one we love best.
0: Always.
1: I know how you're feeling because I went through that a couple months ago, but God will see us all through this.
0: Yeah, man. Thank you so much.
1: You have a blessed day, Sean.
0: You too, my dear. Big up. Bye-bye. Okay? All right.

want to shout out to Lady June. Hi, June. Good afternoon. 90 Second Family, what's going on, sis? How are you?

0: believe my brother Ray Ray is singing his heart out right now. So we're going to pull it up again for you, man. Go on, Ray Ray.
1: I'm a choir singer.
0: Let's take it out to the streets real quick. Quality of life in the year. How you doing?
2: I am fine, Sean. How are you?
0: I'm doing wonderful. How about you today? Everything all right? Everything all right?
2: Wonderful.
0: Nice.
2: Yes, yes. I just called in to wish my sister Jennifer Shepherd Carmichael a wonderful birthday today.
0: Oh, nice.
2: With lots of love and good health and wealth.
0: That is
2: and great. See many, many more birthdays to come.
0: Beautiful, beautiful.
2: My loving sister from her sister Jim and her wonderful niece Levita.
0: Nice. Big up to you guys, man, and thank you for tuning in. I do appreciate you, all right?
2: Yes.
0: Yeah, mama. Big up yourself.
2: Yes, thank you, thank you, thank you.
0: Anytime, man. You take
2: care. Have a good Sunday.
0: All right, happy Sunday to you as well.
2: Thank you. Bye-bye.
0: Bye-bye now.

0: Good afternoon.
1: Good afternoon to you. Quality of life in the year. How you doing?
0: Hi, DJ Sean. How are you this beautiful Sunday? Never mind, it's rainy.
1: I'm well. I'm doing great. Thank you.
0: Yeah, this is Medea. I just want to say hi to my beautiful family who's listening and my kids in Georgia. My mom, Janet, she's 80 years old. She knows all your songs that you're playing. It's beautiful.
1: Thank you so much. Appreciate that.
0: I want to thank you so much and have a beautiful day, my dear.
1: You too. Shout out to the entire family, all right? Big up to you, man. Thank you for calling.
0: Thank you so much.
1: Anytime.
0: You're welcome.
1: You take care now. All right.
0: Bye-bye.
1: We're going to go back out to the streets right now. Call it your life of the year. Good afternoon and happy Sunday to you. Hello. That one there, sticky. What a shout out to Mama C. What's going on, Mother? How you doing? Good afternoon to you. Hope all is well, Mama. Mama, sing that song there for me, man.

0: out to all the folks in Guyana, man.
1: Cause who's gonna hold you when you need someone?
0: And we're gonna take it out to the streets right now. Calling your life in the air. Good afternoon, and how are you?
2: Well, good afternoon. This is not going to be a long one. Listen, pull up the tune and go to your WhatsApp quickly.
0: All right, Mr. G. All right.
2: Quickly.
0: All right. Big up.
2: Good. 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
0: Mr. G.

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1: All the memories.
0: Preston, when you hear this song, boy, you got to squeeze your chest, boy. Oh, God. 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
3: Oh, Lord.

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We're talking about the Jammers Ball, the year-to-year ball. 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I want you to get ready for that one. Big ball going down December 26th. So get ready for it, okay? After you done do all your little Christmas, little, you know, get together. Boxing night, you come out to the ball. Get your nice outfit. Get yourself ready for that one, all right? Tropical Paradise Ballroom. That's on Utica Avenue. You guys know where we kept the big people party on that side there. That's on Utica. Yeah, before we had to move to another bigger location. But yeah, we like this place because guess what? The new owner, Dave. Big up to the man, Dave, man. He done an amazing job with that venue. It's so beautiful. So nice. When you come in there, you're gonna feel real nice. Especially if you dress up nice too. Yeah. So we're looking forward for it. I want to big up to all the folks getting ready for that. Tickets will be available online tomorrow. We're gonna have tickets. Early bird tickets will be online tomorrow. So look out for those tickets when it's dropped. Those are early bird. So make sure you grab them fast because after that sale is over, yeah, you know what's going on, right? So I'm letting you guys know. Look out. Tomorrow at noon, we will have those early bird tickets available online for the ball. And I want to share the lineup for you guys. Who are going to be entertaining you at this ball this year? Because we want to make sure all this good music that you're hearing, you have DJ Blocker the Chemist. You have Mr. G, the musical genius. You have DJ Magic. These are guys who are on Power Jam that plays some of the best music that you can hear around here when it comes to retro. We also have the man Steely Bashment will be in the building as well. Steely, big up yourself. DJ Baggy, my friend. Manners and respect to DJ Baggy. He will be providing the big sound for you guys, so make sure you listen out to Baggy, all right? Real good guy right there, man. So don't forget Steely Bashment, DJ Blocker the Chemist, Mr. G, the musical genius, and DJ Magic and DJ Baggy. Those are the lineup for you on Saturday, December 26th. It's all about the Jammers Ball. Get your outfit ready, guys. Early bird tickets soon drop, so get ready for it, okay?

0: we're going to take it back out to the streets right now. Caller, you're live in the air. How you doing today? Good afternoon.
1: Good afternoon. This is Lovey. I just want to call and wish my aunt, Jennifer Carmichael, a happy birthday.
0: Nice. Happy birthday to your aunt. Can you hear me?
1: Yes, I can hear you.
0: All right. Anything else?
1: No, that's it.
0: What's your name?
1: Lovey.
0: All right, sweetheart. Big up to your auntie and happy birthday to her. And shout out to you. Thank you for calling in, okay?
1: Thank you.
0: You're welcome. Bye-bye now. All right.

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blessing, wonderful day today. It is Sunday. It's the day that we look forward to come on this radio and bring some great music for you. Make you feel good. Make you remember the good old days. Yeah. Must be a song that you can hear that can remind you of someone special. It can be your partner. It can be your mom or your dad. Yeah. Just bring back that memory, right? Yeah, man. I can tell you, for me, when I play these songs, I remember my dad, okay? Because I grew up hearing all these songs in my ears over and over and over again. And I grew up to love them. I love them so much. And I'm so happy I could come on the air and play them for you. Yeah, man. Big up to everybody that are locked in, man. It's Power Jam Radio.

0: here.
1: And we're going to take it back out to the streets right now, calling you live for the year. Good afternoon. Stand by, stand
2: by. Good afternoon, DJ Sean.
1: Wagwan.
2: This is your brother from another mother.
1: Yeah, man.
2: Thomas West. This is Patrice.
1: Wagwan, man.
2: Yes, brother.
1: Manners.
2: How you doing, my good brother?
1: I'm doing wonderful, man. How about yourself?
2: Boy, I'm doing good, man. I laid here in the rain in San Diego enjoying the vibe.
1: Man, thank
2: you. I want to give a big shout out to my brother Jeff and wishing him all the best and the success on his upcoming GT Jaguars Black Tie Affair.
1: Yeah, boy.
2: I want to give a big shout out to my wonderful sister-in-law, Pami.
1: Yeah,
2: just let her know I love her. My brother from another mother, Hill.
1: Yeah,
2: and my wonderful sister from another mother, Denise.
1: You're
2: doing a good job, man. I just want to give a shout out to everybody and let them know I'm thinking about them on this wonderful Sunday morning.
1: Yeah,
2: and I hope everybody's having a blessed day.
1: That is so wonderful, my brother. Big up yourself and thank you so much. Appreciate you, okay?
2: Yes, man. And it's good to hear your voice, Sean.
1: Oh, man. Thank you, brother. Thank you so much. Big up. Big up.
2: All right, then.
1: All right. You're done. Nah,
2: big up.
1: All right. Yeah, man. Jaguars, big up to the brothers, man, as they get ready November 7th. Oh, my God. Boy, talking about that, I got to get my suit ready, boy. Oh, God, boy. I want to look neat. I want to look clean on the day there, boy. That is a big party, boy. Got to look nice, buddy. I'm thinking if I should go and get it made or, you know, we all think, man. I ain't no, y'all not helping, man. No, she can mix me up, man. Don't bother. She might put me in her black again, because she love black. She love black. I wanna look different, though, on that day. November 7th. Big up to the Jaguars family, man, as they get ready for the Black Tie Gala. It's going to be massive.

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1: Shed a tear.
0: Where is he? All the way in Guyana. Where is he? Oh, wow.

0: 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Qualley, you are live in the air. How are you doing today? Hello.
1: Good afternoon, my brother. I am fine, thank you.
0: That is good, Manta. Good to hear your voice.
1: What are you telling the people about if they want to see you die for that?
0: And hey, listen. You tell them about... Hey, you know you see me dancing up. You don't play yourself, girl. You know you got moves, man. I got moves.
1: What are you want to see that for the song?
0: Man, to his problems, you know.
1: Yo, but hey, let me tell y'all. The man really enjoying it because he got the big 4-9 by.
0: I
1: did. He did start some last night.
0: I had a good time last night, you know.
1: Yo.
0: I had a really nice time.
1: This is your dancing year, my brother.
0: Yeah, man.
1: Yeah,
0: I had fun.
1: I've been dancing a long time.
0: Well, you know, I used to say, you know, stand up and dancing by yourself is not a thing, but no, you can stand up and I had a good time. Like I said, I always say it and I'm saying it again. I come back from Guyana with a different attitude of life itself. And,
1: okay.
0: You know, it's just me. I want to enjoy my life. You know, I just want to have fun and enjoy me because I see too much going on. Folks are just dropping like
1: flies.
0: Yeah,
1: this flies. Is a beautiful.
0: Yeah, you know?
1: That's a beautiful stance to take, though. I like them, my brother.
0: Nothing gets in my way. I just want to have fun. Enjoy myself.
1: Mm-hmm.
0: Yeah, take care of me, you know?
1: I see you enjoying yourself, man.
0: Of course.
1: Yeah, you man, to. You're right.
0: Yes,
1: my dear. Mental health is important, buddy.
0: Very much. Correct
1: as well. You are making sure that you are okay so that you can be okay for everybody else.
0: There you go. That's it right there.
1: Understand?
0: Yeah, man. That's right. Big up yourself, Mental.
1: Yeah, man. So, all right. Yeah, my brother. I enjoy seeing you having a good time, though. It really warms my heart.
0: Thank you very much. Thank you.
1: That's
0: so
1: why
0: much.
1: I keep walking up to you and telling you.
0: I know.
1: About it every time I see you. I said, hey, look at my brother.
0: Thank you.
1: All right,
0: my friend. Big up.
1: Mm-hmm.
0: Big up. Shout out to Manta,
1: right.
0: Guys.
1: Yeah, man. Happy Sunday, y'all.
0: Yeah, man. Mm. Big up. Manta the check in there, guys. Yeah, man. One life to live. Enjoy your life. If you can't enjoy it for you, no one else will. All right, so you got to make sure, put yourself first, take care of you before you can take care of anyone else out there, right? Yeah, man. Want to big up to my friend Sheena, got it locked on. Hi, Sheena. Big up to your mom as well, Miss Debbie. Hi, Miss Debbie. Good afternoon to you guys. Thank you.

0: And we're going to take it back out to the streets right now. Calling your life of the year. What's going on? Happy Sunday.
1: Good afternoon, Sean.
0: Yes, ma'am.
1: I can remember vividly. I think this is a song we danced in Rihanna.
0: Yeah, man.
1: At the party.
0: It is.
1: You remember?
0: I do. I have the tape, right. Man. I do.
1: So you could dance because we and man. You dance the song. And we know they're from Brooklyn. They're from Brooklyn to dance. So Sean dance the song with us. Keep it up, boy. Don't worry, man.
0: Thank you.
1: You
0: so
1: just
0: much.
1: Enjoy yourself.
0: That's right.
1: And have a blast.
0: Thank you so
1: life
0: much.
1: Life is too short.
0: That's right.
1: Okay, enjoy my darling. Life.
0: Yeah, man. Big up to Deborah from Brooklyn. You don't know. I want to shout out to Audrey. Audrey out there in all the way in Old Boy. Is Old Boy Stone? Is Old Boy Stone? You said that right? Yeah, Felice. Big up yourself. That is Guyana. Shout out to you, mama. Enjoying the vibes right now with her family and her brother who came in all the way from New York yesterday. Big up to you guys, man. And thank you so much for your support. I appreciate that, okay? I do. It is Retro Sunday. It's a day you can relax and listen to some really good music. Big up to the team, everyone who is entertaining you today on this beautiful Sunday. Of course, Baby Wayne have the day off today. We will have DJ Steve is going to be filling in for him on that 4 o'clock hour, followed by DJ Blocker at 6 p.m. today. And then we have the man himself, the musical genius, we call it, you know. The musical genius, Mr. G, who comes on at 8 to 10. And tonight, we're also going to have Zess. He returns tonight back on the air. So shout out to DJ Zess, all of the folks who love him. Make sure you come on and support him. And at midnight, we're going to have the man, Charlie, who brings you that great, great, great, great jazz music at night and some great gospel and some soul as well. He makes it up all the time for you. So yeah, make sure you tune in and enjoy the entire Sunday. Big up to you guys, man. Thank you so much.

I remember when these guys came to town, man. I went to see them in person to perform these songs right here. And I tell you, they sound the same, you know. Just like the record. Yeah, they're really, really good.

Yeah, you had to see this man. He was tall. He was a very tall guy, and he used to dance. Like, I mean, he would sweep the floor up the way he used to move in Woodbine Ballroom. All over. You got to be a really good dancer to do that. I was watching, you know, those days. I said, what? I want to do the body. I want, but I never get through, you know. I never. Lady Boom! You got to teach me, man. Or Shaka Zulu. Shaka Zulu. Shaka Zulu is another bad man, you know. Yeah. Mikey's another bad man. Who else? King Man bad, but I never see King Man go all around the place. He stand up one place, yeah. Who else does that, man? It's just amazing, man.

Shaka Zulu, send me that flyer. Let me give you a forward, my brother. I know you have a big soul-to-soul van happening very soon. Send it over to me, all right? Watch it, please.

True words, my dear. I want to pick up to Pam, Pam the Diva. Big up to your mom as well. Got it locked on. Good afternoon. And happy Sunday to each and everyone out there, man. How you all doing today? It is Retro Sunday on Power Jam Radio. It's a rainy day on the outside. Rain is pouring down here in New York City. Yes, we got rain. I don't know how it is in your neck of the woods right now, but I hope you're staying dry, you're staying warm, and everything is good. Again, shout out to the folks in Canada who is celebrating Thanksgiving today. Give thanks. Yes, man. Happy Thanksgiving to each and every one of my Canadian family out there. Manas. Yeah. Sandra, big up yourself out there in Canada. Kirchy, take a big up. Kirchy, like she ain't cooking today, boy. I don't know. I know my friend Gwen G is in the kitchen right now doing something. Big up to you, Gwen. Guys, don't forget my brother, Shaka Zulu. Shaka Zulu Entertainment. He presents that Soul to Soul celebration for you guys. Y'all got to get ready for that. That is Saturday, February 6, 2027. That's next year in February. It's a nice event for you to attend. So make sure we got the big man on building. Me partner. We call him Mr. G, the musical genius. DJ Pepe. These guys are very, very good at what they do, and they will be entertaining you on that big event. I want you to be ready for it. It's in Nazareth Hall. That's Nazareth High School. It's a beautiful hall there. Make sure you check that out, okay? And I know for more information, you guys can give them a call directly. Give them a call at 917. That is 459-2381. Give them a call and let them give you that ticket so you can get ready for that one, all right? I'll see you all there, too. Yeah, I'll be out there. Whisper of elegance, pure elegance in the building. So make sure you get ready, okay? Soul to soul. If you want to see dancers in there, yeah, real dancers. Come on.

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0: 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Oh Lord. Oh Lord. Happy Sunday, everybody. It is retro, baby. 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

0: 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Good afternoon. 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
1: Your heart beating fast, fast, fast. 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

0: 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Call it your life in the air. What's happening? Okay, now, buddy.
1: Okay, now, buddy.
0: I got it, boss. Good to hear you.
1: Everything good, you know, man.
0: Yeah, man.
1: I love you, belated birthday to you too, man.
0: Same to you, my brother. Same to you, man.
1: Yeah, Papa. You don't know. You know, we scared. I'll wait till you got a place level, you know.
0: You don't know, man. Big up to you guys. Y'all got rain over there, my boy.
1: Rain, now, man. We good, man. Good weather.
0: Good weather, y'all. Lucky, boy. We raining right
1: that
0: now.
1: Mean, but y'all keep y'all rain there, man.
0: Thank you, brother. Big up yourself, man. Tall man. Big up, big up. Every time. Yeah, man.
1: I'm blessed.
0: Thank you, my brother. Big up, big up, big up. Yeah, man. All right, partner.

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And I could be rich, or I could be happy in one little room with only a table and chair. 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

0: guys. 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Happy Year Strong to you. May God continue to bless you. To see many, many more to come. Do take that time to enjoy your day today. Make sure whatever you do today, you spend some of that money that you work so hard for on yourself today, okay? 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It is yours. You work hard. Enjoy. 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Do something special, right? 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Hey, girl, your daddy tell you, come on. I like that. Big up Canada, man. Big up to all the folks out there. Happy Thanksgiving to you guys. Do enjoy, okay? Yeah, man. It is Retro Sunday. One of the days that I love Retro Sunday so, so much. You don't even know. It's one of the best day I think we put together here at Power Jam Radio. Yeah. Everybody look forward for Sunday. They do, they do. Family and friends. Yeah. Thank you. Thank you so much.
1: 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Sick.
0: Don't forget the lineup. We got DJ Steve coming up on that 4 o'clock hour. He's going to be filling in for Baby Wayne today. Followed by DJ Blocker at 6 p.m. today. Then we have Mr. G at 8 p.m. today. Musical Genius will be on, bringing that good vibes to you guys too. And then we have Zess at 10 p.m. tonight. He will return tonight, so make sure you tune in to DJ Zess. Followed by the man, Charlie. Charlie! Take a big up, my friend. Man, Retro Sunday. Big up. I got two more songs I want to play before I leave. Yeah. Can I do that? Quick. Stevie, just now, buddy. Just now, coming.

I'm going to leave this one with you guys. We're going to take a short commercial break. And we're going to turn it over to the man, DJ Steve. Hola. In the storybook. Thank you, Jammers. Catch you guys tomorrow.

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1: All I know is the governor of New York has one duty: protect her citizens and fight like hell to put money back in their pockets whenever I can.
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1: Your family is my fight, and I'll fight and fight and fight to do whatever I can to give you that security that you deserve.
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1: In case you don't know, New Yorkers, we do not back down, not now, not ever. President Donald Trump tweeted, "Long live the king." I'm here to say New York hasn't labored under a king in over 250 years. You sure as hell are not going to start now. I want New York to be a place where people don't just get by, they get ahead.
4: As much as $400 will be on the way to many New Yorkers starting this fall.
1: For every first responder, every retail worker, every teacher, every senior on fixed income, parents working overtime to support their family, and every young person who wants to build their future here. We got that
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strength. Want to say a pleasant good afternoon, happy Sunday, jammers near and far. Wherever you are on this London, lovely, lovely, lovely Sunday afternoon. It is Retro Sunday, yours truly DJ Steve. And I'm filling in for my brother DJ Baby Wayne. Big up yourself on the outside, Wayne. Much respect, my brother. DJ Sean. What an outstanding job. Let me bring to it. You play some tunes today, my brother. There's nothing to gain. Taking you guys all the way up until 6 p.m. today. Put you in the hands of DJ Blocker. 6 to 8 p.m., Mr. G, 8 to 10. DJ Zess is going to take you over. Hand you over to Atlanta Charlie. Retro Sunday. Listen, it's always a pleasure coming on here. Playing some music, entertaining you guys, right? I don't love you anymore. I fought the whole thing over. Want to say good afternoon to Miss Susan C. Lisa C, big up yourself as well. Just one too many times. Good afternoon. Reaching out to GT Gal. That's right, Lady Natasha. I hope I'm acting wise. How was the birthday, girl? I

But say good afternoon to Lady Gloria as well. My sister Star Chalet. To each other. But say good afternoon to you and the family. Happy, happy Sunday, okay? The one and only Jebra, aka Brooklyn. Big up yourself, alright?

I want to take you guys down memory lane today, man. These were some classics, or these are some classics. These are some big tunes. These are some tunes will make you reminisce today. Remember back in the days, what it was. How the love used to be. That young teenage love, you know. Mm-hmm. Marl Spar. Must say good afternoon to you as well. Sexy.

0: minute.
1: Tapping in with my brother Ray Ray. Happy Thanksgiving on that side, brother. To the folks in Canada, happy Thanksgiving.

lady, Miss Pax. Good afternoon. Lady Shania, pick up yourself, all right. Good afternoon to Madea as well, to the family. Happy Sunday.

Lady Audrey. What's going on with you? Happy Sunday. Nikita to love. The West Side. The best side. What's going on?

And I tell you, I'm really in the mood to play some classics, man. Put together some songs for you guys, man. Like I said, taking you all the way up until 6 p.m. today. Hand you over to my brother, DJ. DJ Blocker. City Locker.

0: Reaching out to my brother Private Ryan. 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

Gotta say good afternoon to Lady Monica, all the way New Jersey. Happy Sunday, Mama C. Pleasant good afternoon to you, Mama. Reaching out to Mama Jennifer Jones as well. Mama Denise. And Mama Dorothy. Good afternoon, ladies.

We'll say good afternoon to Deborah in Riverdale. Deborah Riverdale, my fault. Deborah Riverdale. Carol Ann, good afternoon to you and happy Sunday. Showering, big up yourself, okay? Bless Sunday, brother. Sunshine Lady.

Like I said, man, this afternoon I want to take you down memory lane. Continue where DJ Sean left off. Filling in for DJ BW. Baby Wayne, big up yourself on the outside. Safe travels, okay?

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That's right, Miss Colette Melville, big up yourself. Mama Uds, what's up, love? Happy Sunday.

want to say good afternoon to Canadian Yana. That's right, Canadian Yana, big up yourself, okay? Enjoy your Thanksgiving, girl. Lady Sandra, what's up with you? Good afternoon.

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All you mean, Kwame and the barbershop crew. 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

0: Lady LaToya. 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
1: She's lost in peaceful dreams, so I
0: happy Sunday, guys.

0: are got to stop do what you are doing.
1: Once again, reaching out to Miss Petal B. Good afternoon, Lady Claudette. Big up yourself, okay? Happy Sunday to you.

Once again, I want to say a pleasant good afternoon, good evening, good night, good morning, whatever time it is on your side of town. It is Retro Sunday here on Caribbean Power Jam. Yours truly, DJ Steve, holding it down for BW. Winston. My brother Winston from Winston's Corner. Pick up yourself and be safe down there, okay? DJ Quinn, the Mature Mixer, big up yourself as well. Happy, happy Sunday to you, brother.

I want to say a pleasant good afternoon to Dave and Charles. Hope you guys survive after this beating from Nalini, okay? What you think about it, girl? Nalini, big up yourself as well. Happy, happy Sunday to you guys. Nalini, Dave, and Charles.

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DJ Block of the City Locker. 6 p.m. to 8. Mr. G from 8 to 10. And DJ Zest, 10 to 12. Hand you over to Atlanta Charlie with the Jazz Fest. Make sure you keep it locked. All right, stay tuned.

Once again, I want to acknowledge the folks down there in Guyana. Don't you get Annandale, big up yourself. Kwame, big up yourself, man. All the folks hanging out at the barbershop. I'm not trying now. Much respect, all right. Good afternoon to Mr. Christopher Jones. Sing a man.

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I gotta say thank you guys for always tuning in and showing us love. Make sure you keep it locked for DJ Block, alright? I'm gonna give you one more, I'm gonna get up out of here.

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0: 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Retro Sunday. I'll play your favorite song. 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
7: 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President Donald Trump tweeted, "Long live the king." I'm here to say New York hasn't labored under a king in over 250 years. I'm sure as hell not going to start now.
4: I want New York to be a place where people don't just get by, they get ahead.
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4: For every first responder, every retail worker, every teacher, every senior on fixed income, parents working overtime to support their family, and every young person who wants to build their future here. We got that.
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to all the jammers who got a lock right now. Let's retro sun it to you in Anti Crow Jammers. Crew and Power Jam. How you feeling, jammers? Rainy day outside. All week.

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1: All right, so big up to all the jammers who got a lock right now. Blessed retro Sunday to each and every one of you guys. Hope you guys taking it easy, whatever you're doing, man. Hunkering down, whatever it is. At work today, if you got to go to work, man, make sure keep the volume and the dialing. Grim Paul Jammer, the station, you know what it is, man. Chemist in the building working out for you and yours. Shout out to the whole team. 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Easy DJ Steve. Great vibes, brother. Easy DJ Sean. Pick up yourself, General. DJ Baby Wayne, pick up yourself. Pick up yourself, DJ Charlie, wherever you stand, pick up yourself, whoa! All right? Shout out to the mature mixer, DJ Quinn. Bless Sunday to you and the family, brother.

Shout out my Beijing friend Lavina. 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What's going on? How you doing? So won't you save me from shout out to the queen, one of Denise. Lady Nicole. Lady Michelle, happy Sunday to you, friend. How you doing? Don't they know your love is true? All I need is to be with you. Marcia G. Can't happy Sunday to you, my friend. Thank you very much. Shout out to my big sister, Queen's Crew, Tracy. Big up yourself. I've been missing you pretty Hazel, happy Sunday to you, Gwen G, Roxanne B. I've been missing you. Samantha. This is Gerard, this is Sandra, my Canadian crew. Happy Thanksgiving to you guys out there, alright? Hope you guys are enjoying your Thanksgiving. GT Girl. I'm going Natasha, happy Sunday to you. Lady Medea, thank you very much. Listen to your. Thank you. Appreciate it.

Lisa C. Major friend, what's going on? Happy Sunday to you. Daisy, Miss Jillian. How you doing, Miss Jillian? Hope you're having a great day today, all right?

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I want to take the time out to wish my friend Lady Janelle happy birthday. 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All right, big up yourself, Lady Janelle. Happy birthday. Mel Spar, happy Sunday to you, friend. How you doing? Once again, big up to all the jammers, Miss Odds. How you doing? Hope you take it easy today, Miss Odds, all right? Lavina, pick up yourself, girl. Tonight, Sexy Holly, good evening to you. Shout out to the musical genius, my brother, Mr. G.

on, and happy Sunday to you, my brother. My best to you and the family, all right? Check for brother Phoenix. 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Happy Sunday to you guys. How you guys are doing? Easy Val, easy Rick. Thank you guys, appreciate it, all right?

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1: Easy, Onika. 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
0: The girl is mine.
1: Happy Sunday to you and the family, all right? Cruising today, Jamsy working with the weather. That's what we're doing, all right? No rush, no fuss. Retro Sunday right here. Don't forget Mr. G will be coming up later on, all right?

alongside the great Stevie Wonder. Like I said, to all the jammers, we got a lock right now on this Retro Sunday Screaming Power Jam. You guys are doing good today, man. You know, whatever you're doing, all right? You got to go out there. Just be safe out there. It's crazy out there with the weather, all right? All day. And though you don't believe that they do. See, Miss Jillian. They do come true. Yeah, man.

Fred Jones once again. That's your Sunday right here in Crimson Palm with Jammer, the station. Don't forget, the musical genius will be coming up at 8 p.m. right here, Mr. G. Followed by DJ Zef back in here, 10 p.m. to midnight. 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

0: Good evening to you, Bibi. Thank you very much. Appreciate it. All right. Once again, big to all the jammers. 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All right. Nothing too tough today. We taking it easy. Working with the weather, all right. 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DJ Black working out. Chemist in the building. You know what it is, man. I do what I do, all right. Play some music for you, man. Hold on.
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That's right, let me play my sister's favorite artist right there back in the days, Mariah Carey. Tracy, pick up yourself, man. Queen's Crew, what's going on? Easy Stephanie. Hey, Annette Massey, pick up yourself, girl. How you doing? Bless Sunday to you and the family, girl. What's going on? How you doing? Shout out to the Linden crew. 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
0: Lady. Sunshine Lady. Sassy, Preacher. G. Brady, what's going on?

Right, so we cruise in today, man. Big up to all the jams got a lock right now. The one in TNT. You guys are doing out there in Trinidad and Tobago. Twin Island. Easy Michelle and the crew. Listen to my say. One in Barbados, Easy Lavina. If I changed to another way, would the difference make it? Ray Ray, respect and manners. Thank you very much, my brother. Let's send it to you and the family, alright?

Mighty Brother Earl. Happy Sunday to you, Ricky. Long time to hear from you, Ricky. Hope you're doing well. Easy Mama C. Easy Raw, Respect and Manners.

Queen Faith. What's going on, girl? How you doing? Just so clear. Thank you very much, my friend. And it's not what I... Happy Sunday to you and the family, all right? It's not what it seems. I just keep living for dreams. Yeah, man. And it's not what... Rush, no fuss, you know. I mean, it's not what it seems. I just keep living. Watch the mix, Jammers. Hold on.

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Is it Terrence, Big Up Itself? Me play this one right again, one of my favorite songs right there, man. Retro Sunday Cream Pomo Jam. 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Each and every Sunday right there, you know, the vibe is out. 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Easy Terrence, Big Up Yourself, me play this one right again, one of my favorite songs right there, man. Retro Sunday Cream Pomo Jam. 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Each and every Sunday right there, you know.

Easy Terrence, big up yourself. Mr. Beckett Manners, brother. Sir Winston. Easy Miss Roberts. Happy Sunday to you and the family, all right? Shout out to my friend Miss Jillian. Happy Sunday. Shout out to my friend Slow Dancer. Big up yourself, girl. Yeah. Easy Glynis. Onika.

right, man. Music of yesteryear is easy. Queen, one of Denise. Pick up yourself one time. Once again, we're talking about the jams. We got a lock right now. Show you the entire farm. We got a lock right now. The Caribbean Power Jam radio station. You know what it is on this retro Sunday, all right? Oh, can't you see it, the regular shift today, 6 p.m. to 8 p.m., followed by the musical genius, Mr. G, coming up at 8 p.m., all right?

long. Shout out to my friend, Miss Peggy Russell. Shout out to you and the family. Happy, blessed Sunday to you, all right? One of my favorite singers right here. Donna Summers. JT Glenn, big up your

don't forget Mr. Jibby coming up at 8 p.m. right here in Crimson Palmer Jam Radio Station Retro Sunday right here with DJ Black of the Chemist. You know it is, man. Playing some good vibes to you today, man. Nice and easy, nothing too tough, all right? Just flowing with the vibe right now. Easy, my brother. Sugarfoot, big up yourself. JFK crew, what's going on? What you guys are doing? Easy, Wendy. Happy Sunday to you, my friend.

wrapping up to all the jams in the tri-state area. Got a lock right now, Brooklyn, Queens. Manhattan, Long Island, Staten Island, you guys are doing out there. Bronx family, what's good? Retro Sunday, Crimson Palmer Jam, how you feeling, jammers? Shout out to the Jersey family, the Delaware family. You could have let me know. You could have. Ain't it honest, my say? That's all. Just clean some music, alright?

0: Wanna shout to the Connecticut family, Easy Mama B. Hope you're having a wonderful Sunday today. Enjoy the nice rainy weather inside, alright?
1: You must understand.
0: Easy Carter, Easy Kimberly, Leslyn. Ashley, big up yourself. Jason, what's going on, brother? Happy Sunday.
1: It's only the thrill of boy meeting girl.
0: Want to say happy Thanksgiving to all my Canadians.
1: It's physical.
0: Hope you guys are having a wonderful Thanksgiving, alright?

my jammers off. Get like half an hour before they bring the curtains down. Turn to my brother, Mr. G. That's so Sophia. I want to play it again for you right now. Alright. Play it again for you, Sophia. Big up to all the jammers. Like I said, we got a lock right now. It's all about Caribbean Power Jammer Station each and every Sunday. Retro Sundays, alright. Thank you, Annette Massé. Big up yourself, girl. What's going on? That's right.

Fred Jammer's gonna bring the curtains down at 8 p.m. Turn to Mr. G, the musical genius, alright? Thank you, Jammer, for having me tonight. The Retro Sunday, thank you for the love every time.

0: Hotel to King Leroy in Canada. Big up yourself, General. Sexiana, big up yourself. Happy Thanksgiving to you and your family. Hope you're enjoying it. Thanksgiving, Canada, all right? Got a few more to go, Jammers.
1: I don't care what they say.
0: I'm gonna mix up some tune for you for the close off.
1: I don't care what they think.
0: Turn it over to Mr. G, all right? Leroy, big up yourself, King.

today, Jammers. I'm telling you, cruise control mode today. Working with the weatherman. Big up to all the Jammers. Making way for Mr. G. 8 p.m. in a few hours. Right. Make sure you keep it locked. Followed by DJ Zest, DJ Charlie, Atlanta family. That's how we close off the Retro Sunday, all right?

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1: Never, never end. 1 minute you're too young, and you're
0: man, things called life challenges, all right? How do you start? Pull it up again for you, Lady Audrey. Here's your Roll Festival City Crew, thank you. James Brown.
1: Hard words, soft emotions, so fast.
0: Yeah, if you know, say, when some ins and outs,
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0: Ups and downs in life, man, you go through all heap of struggle, all right? 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
0: Brighter and better days ahead, all right? 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

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The Temptation Jammers, I'm telling you, man. Creeping Power Jam Radio Station. Thank you, Jammers. Have a blessed one. Safe one. Keep it locked. Mr. G, the genius. 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As Retro Study continue right here. 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Keep it locked. Signing out.

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